The consequence of sounds. Got a soundtrack in my mind all the time. Kids screaming from too much beat up, and they don't even rhyme. 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Born into picket fences, not into picket lines. All this hippie shit's for the 60s and a cliche in our times. But what if one of these days your heart will just stop ticking, and they sort of just don't find you till your cubicle?

Remote. What'd you think? All the grave diggers were gone. Just 'cause one song is done, there's always another one waiting right around the bend till this one ends. Then it begins quick and clean and it starts all over again. The weather report keeps on tossing and turning, predicting and warning and warning and warning of possible leakage from news publications and possible leakage from news TV stations that

0: on advance. Contraband, contraband, contraband. I got the plug on who a hawker.
1: Whoa.
0: They gonna find you like Baca.

0: God damn, it's a long way down.
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0: You can't help but look, it's a long way down.

So, Jim, I don't see two white men jumping, splashing, falling down the escalator in the airport. Niggas is cooking them, and he's telling the cops, yo, they jump me, they attack me. Special ain't doing none of that. I don't see Special running at the Rucker and all that. You know, this is respectful shit. I don't see Special have these kind of issues because he

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